0: What is happening? Why is everyone screaming for you?
1: I switched to ICCU.
0: ICCU?
1: Yeah, it's the kind of banking only a credit union can provide.
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0: Thanks!
1: 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I even get benefits through my checking.
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1: 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Y Oro Ford superará cualquier oferta por $500. Valor americano para los valores americanos. 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Aplican restricciones. Consulte al concesionario para más detalles.
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